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0: Hold on. Who is pretending to be Aram? And what will Connie say? Will she marry Mitch? Oh my, so many questions. Stay tuned for scenes from our next adventure in Odyssey. 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Here Today, Gone Tomorrow, Part 2, was written by Kathy Waringa and directed by Marshall Younger. Our vocal talent included Katie Lee, Steve Burns, Paul Herlinger, Maggie Maluli, Keith Silverstein, Greg Berg, and Jess Harnell. Our sound designer was Alan Hurley. And our producers are Marshall Younger and Bob Hoos. And I'm Chris, hoping you'll join us for our next show.
1: This is a test to see how well you follow orders. And you're failing it.
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5: Oh, we can swing by tomorrow morning. It's not like we're under a deadline.
6: Is everything set for tomorrow morning, Mr. Sutton?
7: Yes. And I hope you realize the risk I'm taking here.
5: It's gotta be someone on the inside.
6: Or it could be an imposter who wants to throw you off the track for some reason.
7: Now look, it was one little mistake. I couldn't...
6: Would you please be quiet, Mr. Sutton? 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
5: Will you still owe me an answer to my question?
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how well do you know your Odyssey villains? How many did you get correct? Now all we have to do is find out what's going to happen to Mr. Charles. You know how to do that, right? Keep listening to Adventures in Odyssey.

0: A word on joy in the Lord. Those who listen to instructions will prosper. Those who trust the Lord will be joyful. Proverbs 16, verse 20.
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0: I'm partial to female vocalists, and here comes one of the all-time greats with a fiery song called Born Again. Here is Janet Paschal.
1: Sure, why not?

I'm so grateful for this privilege. Thanks for listening on this good station. I'm David Jeremiah. I'm so grateful for this privilege. 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

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When there, ask for your copy of David's new book, The Holy Spirit You May Not Know. 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I'm Gary Hoogfleet. 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That's on Turning Point with Dr. David Jeremiah.

Every day here in the Hunter, someone hears hope because of you. A song reminding us God is good. A scripture speaking his promises into our everyday. A moment where God calls us back into his good purposes. That's good news. And it's news we want to keep sharing together. A course for amazing grace. This is the gospel. This June is Remathon 2026. Right now, your $150 gift allows us to keep sharing the gospel across our

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0: It's Terrian and God is for me. You're on the Fresh Start with Aaron and Chloe this morning.
1: So good to be with you guys. Look, it is time for the news. The whittle is still going. It's still not solved. So we're going to give you a chance to solve that in the next half an hour. Win yourself a round of coffees thanks to Lord's Coffee.
0: And of course, if you can't stick around to hear it and you're like, oh, what was the answer? We always put up the answer on our socials, on our stories on Facebook. So at the end of the show. So make sure you check that out if you can't stick around.
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4: In this bulletin, unrest continuing in the Middle East and more details called for on the NDIS overhaul. With the details, I'm Tracy Weir. Overseas first off, and Israeli airstrikes have hit the Lebanese city of Tyre a day after Iran said it would pause attacks on Israel if Israel paused attacks on Lebanon. Israel says it is targeting Hezbollah, accusing the Iran-backed militia of breaching the ceasefire. Dr. H.A. Hellyer from the Royal United Services Institute has told the BBC all sides know that any peace is temporary.
5: The Lebanese government are in such a difficult situation. They have no leverage over the Israelis. Ceasefires are no longer a time where fires actually cease. The Lebanese cannot withstand the Israeli onslaught.
4: At least seven people have been killed. Returning home and an inquiry into the federal government's proposed overhaul of the National Disability Insurance Scheme is underway, with over 4,000 submissions. Participants are concerned 300,000 people will be removed from the scheme or prevented from accessing it. The opposition's Melissa McIntosh says the government needs to show exactly

0: it's Ethan Beer and people watching. You're on the Fresh Start with Aaron and Chloe. Just shout out to Angela who texted in when I challenged whether for King and Country do worship songs. But yeah, I retract. I absolutely, I think. And also, what is worship?
1: Anything
0: that brings glory and honor to God, you know, caring for the orphans and widows
1: is worship
0: according to the Bible too. So,
1: let your work be worship. You're headed to worship wherever your workplace is. I don't know. So I have your back, Angela. Don't worry. But Emma, because we're asking for your favourite worship songs.
0: Yes.
1: And so it was inspired by For King and Country, whether that was worship. But Emma says...
0: You're still in a draw, although she doesn't want the prize,
1: Emma
0: actually.
1: Emma says a massive song, Revelation song.
0: Oh, yeah. Holy, holy. I can't remember the lyrics now. Lord Almighty.
1: I've actually got to look it up.
0: Was and is to come.
1: Yes, yes. Good old Kari Job.
0: Yeah.
1: Yes.
0: What about it? This is a classic as well. Agnes Day by Michael W. Smith.
1: Hallelujah. That sounds like a hymn, doesn't it? But it's not a hymn.
0: And I think it's also it's based on like Anglican and Catholic traditions. They have a part of the service called Agnes Day, which means Lamb of God. And so, and it's kind of riffing a bit on. I don't think that's the melody they sing in those, like, because, you know, some traditional services, they'll sing most of the service.
1: Yeah, yeah.
0: So the Agnes Day is the bit where you declare, like, that Jesus being the Lamb of God.
1: That is a great, great song. That song, yeah.
0: So much to delve into there. But, hey, look, we're going to draw a winner from that that batch there. But the good news is... we have another double pass to give away.
1: Keep them come.
0: So let's just keep it going, hey?
1: Yes.
0: We'll pick a winner from this hour, but keep going and everyone can stay in the draw maybe for the second hour as well.
1: Bailey says, this is his favourite one, That's Who I Praise by Brandon Lake.
0: I'm surprised that Brandon Lake's only just come up.
1: Yeah, you're the first to say 100% I'm with you, Bailey.
0: All right, keep them coming this morning. We'll pick a winner from this batch. He'll be heading along to the Sydney Opera House this Sunday for One Sydney. But if you'd like to go in the draw, we still have a second double pass up for grabs, so keep them coming.
1: Shoot through your favourite worship song, 0435 777 997.
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0: That's Darlene Check and Shout to the Lord. I think it's featuring her daughter Zoe.
1: Oh, yeah, so, that makes that very special.
0: Yeah, just either, I think it was last year or the year before, celebrated its 30th anniversary.
1: Wow.
0: If you can believe that.
1: Yeah.
0: And, yeah. So there you go. One of those most beloved of the 90s and I think still today. And I actually think for an Aussie song, one of the most sung of all time around the world. So there you go. Anyway, it's been a wonderful morning.
1: Yeah, we're just that song's just taken me right back. It's been so much fun, almost like pulling up like a memory card of these deep songs.
0: Deep
1: songs that are deep embedded in me somewhere that I'm like, I can't even remember that I remember that song. And some of you might have heard these songs or gone, oh, I'm not sure what worship song. You know, I only know ones a handful because I'm new to faith. There is golden hits and classics of amazing songs that I recommend, you know, checking out some of the older worship songs. Beautiful.
0: And don't be put off by the musical style, like as in they might sound a little bit older because they are older, but a lot of why these are loved is because people are singing them when you sing them together.
1: And there's something about the lyrics speak to the heart. It's been so much fun that we're going to keep it coming.
0: Yeah.
1: So, hey, if you haven't had yours shouted out yet, text through your favourite worship song to 0435 777 997.
0: You know what I'm going to do? I'm just going to say this. I might get in trouble for this. I'm going to say it. I know there'll be a lot of people listening that have heard clips of these songs and probably go, oh, what's that song? That's great. I want to throw these up online. We'll have a talk to see if we can get them onto our socials somehow, a list of the playlist you guys have come up with the greatest of all time. So we'll find a way to get it up online so you can go through and maybe put together your own playlist.
1: Be a lot of fun.
0: Mm. Right now, though, time for the news.